0: go.
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1: Can you go info, please?
0: It'll be a 911 welfare check. 519 Lake Street. Initially came in as abandoned. We did make contact saying she accidentally dialed. I do have that information if you need it.
1: I don't need it. I'll get it here in a second.
0: I have 1837.

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0: 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Charles Sam Young, Victor 66, just come back to Black Alley.
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0: You can clear the disturbance, code Mary for now, and then you can clear my follow-up of code 2.
1: I got the 1849.

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0: Can you attach a case number and air form?
1: I got it. I'll have that for you. I want you.

0: units in the Fort Morgan area, 1203 Main Street, headed southbound. There was a female party that was originally unconscious at the wheel and is now driving away. She does appear to be under the influence of drugs. She's in a small gray sedan, again, that's at McDonald's, driving southbound, using 51. March 20.
1: 29.
0: I copy, car 221 to cover.
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0: Copy, 252.
1: Confirm she went southbound on Main Street.
0: That's affirmative.
1: Okay. I'm at Main at 9th, and there's a chance it's in front of me. Almost a flat by now.
0: There you go, 1852.
1: Looking to go east on flat.
0: I copy, 1852.
1: Dispatch 212, that's a small silver Toyota Corolla, a Charles M. Sam Ida 02, is that the...
0: I copy, just be advised, CRB said it's a paper temporary tag.
1: Okay, that's not one of all of them.
0: I copy, 1853.

0: Well, did it have stickers on the rear window?
1: 7-1.
0: Disregard, this Corolla is being driven by a male party.
1: I know the 1854.
2: Just surrounding it.
1: Perfect, Judy.
2: Can you come for me back at the office, please?
1: Can you confirm the code?
2: 7-4.
1: I copy, 1854. Cars 20.
3: I've been going northbound from the 100 block of Main Street. I still haven't seen it. I just got it from the 400 block. Continuing on.
1: Copy,
3: 1854.
1: I copy, just confirming. Are you out with this vehicle?
3: No, I still haven't seen it. I'm still continuing north.
1: I copy, 1854.

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1: Car's 12.
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0: I'll be out with the other 200 cars.
1: Carter 21, I copy, 19-02.

0: this won't be the car we're looking for. I'm going to head to Maverick and Harvey to see if it went over there.
1: Advisor to stop following the subject if she has kids with her.
0: No, I got me. Just report. Dispatch 2-4. Question 1. I'll be 10A from the driving complaint and put in another traffic in the Goodwill parking lot. I believe it's Edward Queen Union, X-ray 1-4 on a silver Hyundai.
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1: Correct.
0: 35101.
1: Good.
0: That male party is going to be 6 foot, wearing the Lakers shirt, swimming trunks, shoes with orange soles.
1: Hi, copy. I'll be 23 looking.
0: I copy. I'm 06.
1: 5-1, I'll be out there.
0: Pretty sure I want to confirm you're out with that party. I got it.

0: 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Clear 129 status.
1: 129, check 40, check clear, clear, clear.
0: Carlos Mayo, next would be 9207.
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1: Good to eat.
2: She's going to come home with the RV. She's not sure what direction the vehicle went. Now she's saying all three went towards Riverside Park. Some of which have been hit.
1: Chris, we had a copy.

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1: CSB was advised that trooper is on the path now, party.
2: Check CSB is on the party.
1: Carfax, I want to reach out.
2: Out with that party.
1: Affirm. Trooper's going to be out with that party.
2: Yes, Dispatch 921.
1: Car 521.
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0: 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Have a good night. Thank you.
1: Park 1331, I copy 1391. Cardiff 41 status. Cardiff 51 status.
2: I'm good.
1: Cardiff 51, I copy 1921.
3: Dispatch 420.
1: Car 420.
3: Was that eastbound or westbound to the 73?
1: It's gonna be on the westbound side.
3: Everything.
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1: One Highway 71, Irvish's dogs, we have small, large pit bull, have killed two large beast chickens. They're currently across the street, unknown where they belong. One's gonna have a white collar and no collar on the small dog. Again at 17421 Highway 71.
2: I copy and run. You can put a code 6 on the ice patrol.
1: Carpenter 5, I copy. Next 29.
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0: I'll have that one juvenile male on board en route back to 110 and a half Larch Drive, starting mileage 91426.

0: 10 Turner Street for an 83-year-old male, not conscious, breathing, was found possibly intoxicated, unable to talk or open his eyes, again at 71 South Turner Street, British Child's of Newmarket, Mac, 1942. Chrome 39. 10 Turner Street, possibly intoxicated. No party.
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0: azonáciu.
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0: In such a case, I'm my call station. It's been aired out.
1: Heard you, Devon, case 1112. 1112. 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
1: Car 16, I copy. 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

0: 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That her Apple iWatch called.
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0: 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Just come to a red Dodge ramp.
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0: 414 East Everett for disturbance, funeral party. Meager verbally, Mark Lane, your father, and I was arguing with other residents in the household, both threatening people. And no drugs, alcohol, no weapons. And 114 East Everett. 129. Call for another copy, call 60.
1: Copy, man.
0: Call 69, copy, 23. Pressure has been around to 114 East Everett. RP required shift. Other people, 113.
1: 116 to 9.
0: The RV reported that the funeral party has pushed and shoved others.
1: Confirm she's being physical?
0: She was physical, no longer physical.
1: Cop.
0: 2131. Press units, 114 East Everett. This funeral party is going to be Krista Harkness, a 40-year-old female.
1: Copy. Can you have your partner on her?
0: Affirm. 1131.

0: around to 140 Everett. RB just reported that that female has left. We're confirming where she went and if she left on foot or in the vehicle.
1: 149-1023.
0: Call 29, copy. 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

0: juga Bang Afif.
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0: Okay, my call, please.
1: Thank you very much, 22-27.

0: dispatch 531.
1: Car 51, you came in an agreeable event. Lieutenant.
0: I'll be out with three parties at Indian Way and County Road 3. Colorado Plate, it's going to be a tip tag, 817-8752. You should come back to us, Silver on.
1: Colorado Plate, 2212.

0: Dispatch 521-2, we've got to get a 2729 on multiple parties out of Colorado, will you?
1: Perfect.
0: First, Adam, George, Union, Edward, Lincoln, Lincoln, Ocean. First, Adam, Nora, George, Edward, Lincoln. Date of birth, 10-19-1985. No positive. Break for a second. Last of Edward, Robert, Ida, Boy, Edward. First, Lucille, Lincoln, Union, Charles, Ida, Adam, date of birth, 12-2-2004. Break for third. Last of Nora, Adam, Robert, Victor, Adam, Zebra. First of Emilio, Edward, Mary, Ida, Lincoln, Ida, Ocean. Date of birth, 7-14-1971. Break for last party.
1: Go ahead.
0: Last of Frank Edward Lincoln, Tom Ocean Nora, first of Mary Adam Charles, in birth, 11-09-2003.
1: Copy 20.

0: expecting one.
1: Good.
0: First party losses are Guello versus Angel Date of Birth, 10/19/85. Comes back protected times one, revoked, drove under insurance suspension. Second party loss of Erie versus Lucia, 12/2/04. Comes back clear, valid, adult regular, eligible CDL. Third loss of Navarro's versus Emilio, 7/14/71. Comes back restrained times three, otherwise revoked per se, 0.08. Last party first of Felton, correction last of Felton first of Mac, 11/9/03. Clear that record.
1: I copy. Can you tell me who the first party is protected from?
0: Protected from a Daryl Gallegos.
1: Very copy. Can you tell me who the third party is restrained from?
0: Third party is restrained from a Teresa Mattel, Geneva Navarez, and a Rosanna Baldwin.
1: I copy. Can you tell me the first for the Navarro party?
0: The Navarro's party, I'm showing Emilio.
1: I copy. Is that going to be with the same date of birth that I gave you?
0: 7/14/71.
1: I'd help you, thank you.
0: 2 2 5 5.

0: Dallas Fire Department, Walker 98, I-76 westbound. Chevy pickup, single cab, single accident. Or if you reported went down the road down the hill involving a 60-year-old male, hushed breathing, his blood lips, did not want RPA, call 911, possibly intoxicated. There's no fluids, no airbags. Possibly one of the tires is popped. There are three additional vehicles on the scene with that party. Their hazards are on. Not blocking lights of traffic. Again, at Mount Marker 98, I-76 westbound. Those channels will be Morgan Mac
1: 22-29. Fire department confirmation dispatch, Walmart 98, I-76 westbound. We're in a single vehicle traffic accident. Please Chevy pickup single cab. One off the road and down the hill. 60-year-old male conscious and breathing. Has blood on his lips. The driver did not want the RP to call 911. Is possibly intoxicated. No fluids, no airbags. There are three other vehicles on the scene with the party that were not involved. Houses are on and they are not blocking traffic. Walmart 98, I-76 westbound. Go Chevy Morgan Mac. 2230.

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1: 720.
0: Hey, Rob.
1: 720, you'll be arrived at mile marker 98, I-36 westbound. Single vehicle traffic accident. Chevy pickup, single cab. Went down the road, crashing the road down the hill. 60-year-old male, question breathing, and does have blood on his lips. Did not want the OP to call 911 and is possibly intoxicated. No fluids, no airbags. There are three other vehicles on scene that were not involved. Hazards are on, and they are not blocking traffic. Mile marker 98, I-76 westbound. Go to Morgan Mac.
0: 7-3,
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0: 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Hey, show me around to that. 116, I copy. 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
1: Rose 901, I copy. You'll be en route to Wilmer 98, I-76 westbound. Single vehicle traffic accident. Chevy pickup, single cab. Went off the road and down the hill. 60-year-old male, conscious of breathing. Has a blood on his lips. Did not want the RP to call and is possibly intoxicated. No fluids, no airbags. There are three other vehicles on scene that are not involved with hazards on and not blocking traffic. Wilmer 98, I-76 westbound. Go to Morgan Beck.
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0: All units, name and copy of Bolo on the party at Weld County for assault and child abuse charges on Latu. Joseph Frank, date of birth 5/21/88. Physical showing black or brown, 6'2", 230. Last seen wearing a muscle shirt and blue jeans, black hat. Last seen at 21:23 hours, heading westbound on Weld County Road 18 in Fort Lupton area. Black Nissan Pathfinder, unknown plate. Weld advised probable cause charges for second degree assault and strangulation and child abuse. Request to detain and notify Weld County Sheriff's Office. Again, for party last if Salazar, first of Frank, date of birth 5/21/88. Last seen wearing blue jeans, muscle shirt, and black hat. Physicals black over brown, 6'1", 230. Last seen at 23 hours. And a black Nissan Pathfinder, unknown plate, 2243.
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0: 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Should be on a white chassis here.
1: Factory, David Marie Young, Zebra 15 comes back clear, showing expiration 1246. New white, 1213, GMC, Sierra 1500 pickup, to Jeff Kennedy, out of Commerce City, Colorado.
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0: 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Jeremiah, room 216.
1: 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Room 216. 2249.

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I'm going to say it. 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

0: 5586, Major Eagle. I-76 westbound, exit 92, with Highway 6. I'll be out with a blue Venture Chevrolet 060, Tom John Charles.
1: Crawford 3, 8, 5, 2, 3, 0, 4.

0: Thomas is in contact with Neil Gregory, Open Source, Maverick, Hilda 3 for 6.
1: Okay, I was over there, Tom.

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1: Park 23.
0: Chase, you park. 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
1: We're still on the phone with the RP in the time. The RP confirmed, or last she's at 914 Prospect Street, but our rabbit also has a show here at 404 State Street.
0: I got me. I'm in the area. I live 404.
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1: I copy. She's needing us to respond.
0: Negative. There's no emergency.
1: I copy. Thank you.
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0: 2,500 block of Highway 34 with Colorado David Queen Zebra Sam 56 on a Eagle Eye, SUV.
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0: dispatch to get a suspicious vehicle. 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Tom Boy Tom, 6309. 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
1: Clerk of Fable.
0: 16,000 block main, Outwood, Colorado, Charles Paul and Nora, 4817. Just go back to the white dog for him.
1: Clerk of Fable, 19, traffic over you. Can you confirm that block range?
0: 16,000 block main.
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1: Number 32, we're assist at the AutoZone parking lot, referencing the same parties you were helping before on the Nissan travel van, Tennessee plate. Fitted, they need to use the jack again at 201 East Platte in the parking lot.
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Dispatch, Medic 720. 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I have 146.

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0: Priority 3, sir.
1: Contact, I copy. 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

0: sacred tree. The art piece, fun number showing history, to apartment 5 of that address, and with past history regarding a missing person.
1: I'm sorry, can you repeat that? I had a hard time understanding what you said.
0: I graduated. We put updated information into the log referencing where the RP most likely is after running the history of the phone number.
1: I copy, thank you.
0: What's your turn, Sandy?
1: Just to confirm, he went to the mill, turned off his phone in his location.
0: I confirm. We couldn't clarify with her if this was yesterday or if this was 2 hours ago.
1: I copy. I'm about to be at the mill.
0: Back up, 1919.

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1: 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He just rolled up off scene. He went to 7-Eleven to grab pizza and milk, and I guess he forgot.
0: Just give me a copy, 5231.

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0: 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Should come back to White Explorer.

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2: 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Correction. 600 block of East Murphy outlet, Colorado, Adam, Queen Mary, Tom 56. Should come back to black at 450.

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1: 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Copy 9700 near 215532 County Road 18 for a 90-year-old female conscious breathing victim of fall. 15532 County Road 18.
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0: Roger. Fairfax 29.
1: I was able to locate the caller. Everything's okay. It was accidental. Show up to Echo 6.
0: Fairfax 29 through 723.
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2: I'm going to be in the 200 block of Clayton Street, in East Allen. It's going to be our semi. Trailblaze is going to be out of Virginia, 542-998 Tom Erie. That's going to be Army at Trailblaze.
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0: This is my place. It's going to be out of Virginia. It's going to be 63516. Paul Zebra. And that's going to be permanent.
1: Turn on
0: 22.
1: 0734.

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Thank you for 7. 10:41 at 100. 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

0: 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Copy, Michael Schiffer.
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0: Approach, meet you. I copy. Just confirm, is it reference to your pedestrian contact?
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0: 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It should be Colorado Place, Boy King Nor, William 93.
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East Burlington and Chestnut, call out of plate 409, Paul Frank Williams, on the Chevy Silverado pickup. 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
1: Do you need an update location? It's going to be an address of 32975 X.5, right?
0: Just confirming, 32575 X.5?
1: 9.
0: I got to go ahead.
1: Disregard. I got to go to 2 first.
0: I got the 0930.

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1: Roger, Nick.
0: I'll be 10-8. Can you put me en route to the other animal control on County Road U?
1: Roger, Nick.

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0: I have updated information on a driver.
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0: She's going to be in 2 Parlay. She's going to be Boy Oceanora. I have a link, Lincoln Adam. Second part's going to be Rodriguez, Hidden and Zeke Zebra. First of Mary Adam Noor, Union Edward Lincoln. Third part's going to be 10. 18 of 81, it's going to be held in 11108 0020.

0: 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Your party's coming back. 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
0: 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Car 122, call pending. Priority 3 when you're clear.
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2: 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It's on the way Ford F-150.
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0: んだけど、
1: London, Glen, I'll be on from the library. Carmen, are you on there in 44?
2: What's your turn to clear contact?
1: Carmen, 22, is your name 44?

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1: 0947. 122, clear to code 2 on the animal control.
0: Car 122, 0947.
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1: Park 231, your case number is going to be 1114 1114. And you'll call pending when you're clear.
0: We copy.
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0: 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Per 191, I copy. And what would you like the probation to say?
1: We were contacted for him trespassing.
0: Per 91.
1: But we were contacted for him staying in the library and we trespassed him.
0: Per 91, I copy. 100. 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
1: AS1 is over at 2 vehicle now. 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
0: He's from the alley in the 200 block of Spruce and Balsam. Going to be on a silver GMC Sierra, Colorado plate, Charles Henry Edward Frank Mary Nora Young.
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2: 29. 17,000 block of Highway 144 of Colorado. King Ocean Boy 829. It's going to be on a white transit van.
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0: Crew 231, 231 Ensign for a commercial holdup alarm, sitting zone 8. They received a times 2, maybe second door duress and second floor, room 201. Fielder contact is pending at Martin County Admin Building.
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0: Parcher 31, the company called back stating that they were requesting a cancel of response. They were able to contact the holder. He gave the correct passcode. Everything is 10-4.
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0: Parcher 31, I copy. Torch 07.

0: Per 582, Highway 52, northbound at mile marker 100, or a quarter mile north of Kenrod Edward, for motorist assist. We have a semi-truck that's broke down, blocking the northbound lane. It is a double yellow in the area. Highway 52, northbound at mile marker 100.
1: Have a good route.
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0: professor estiver funcionando. Corte fechado. Gamer 99. There's some stuff that came up, but it's kind of mixed in the system. Last of Cardenas, Charles, Adam, Robert, David, Edward, Nora, Adam, Sam. First of Frank, Edward, Lincoln, Edward, Paul, Edward. Date of birth 09-15-1980. Holding 96044-0133.
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0: Please, you lost him. Carbon 22, I did get that plate back. David Mary, X-ray 3-4, comes back clear. Expiration 4 of 25. Listening to a silver Mitsubishi 2014 Lancer. Listening to a manual Barrios. Out of lobby.
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1: Commentary Hugh.
0: Can you make this follow up to fixed number 461?
1: Commentary Hugh, I copy you to 19.
0: I'm going to be clear, 12-1.

0: Adam Limited, card 247 at 200 South Main Street.
1: Is it confirmed, though? I'm clear.
0: Card 247, it's going to be out of state. It's going to be non-extradable.
1: 10-4, what's the date on it?
0: Card 231 at 1222. It has a non-extradable Adam out of New Mexico, unknown which department. It's going to be for failure to pay fines for a charged driver to be licensed, 200 cash bond, to be non-extraditable out of New Mexico. 1222. Card 247, continuing, that party is going to otherwise be showing valid and adult regular out of Colorado.
1: 1222.

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0: Are you guys following me up here, Kiel?
2: Affirmative. I have that return for that license plate.
0: Copy, go ahead, please.
2: Perfect 31, your plate Evernora Boyd, Tom 69 comes by clear, extrication 5 of 27. Listening to a white 2011 International 7000. 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
1: 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He said it was put there by mistake in the wrong field. He should be pulling up to you any second.
0: I copy, thank you.

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0: 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I have one more. Just a sec. 1235.

0: Buster Rummer, Adam Frank, Frank, Adam Edward Lincoln, Adam. First of Frank Rummer, Adam Fever, Edward Rummer, date of birth, 11/25/1971. No positive.
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1: Still there, boss.
0: Car 122 at roadway in room number 121. Our piece is there are people trespassing in that room. Would like them removed. It's just multiple parties, and he's told them to leave, and they're refusing. They've been there about 5 to 10 minutes now. 1208 North Colorado.
1: I copy.
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0: Fresh Units, Fresh Fire Department. 1029 Williams Street, apartment number 2, 28-year-old female. She is conscious and breathing, complaining of dizziness, blurred vision, and heart palpitations. 1029 Williams, unit number 2. 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

Fire Department confirmation dispatch. 1029 Williams, unit number 2, for a 28-year-old female. She is conscious and breathing. Saying that she is dizzy, has blurred vision, and heart palpitations. 1029 Williams Street, apartment number 2, go to channels parking lot 1417.

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1: 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I copy 1433.

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247, can you run a Vince? Press 47, go ahead. I'm going to be out of Illinois. 4, Victor, 4, Nora, Charles, 9, Edward, Henry, 0, King, Nora, 1, 9, 7, 4, 0, 7. Press 47, I copy 1439.

0: 122. Current 22, 1156 North Colorado Avenue for a removal party. RP says he has an employee there that is trying to fight the RP and verbally threatening the RP. They are currently separated. Safe assist road service.
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1: First one's on Glendale, Arizona. Last of Golden. First of Calm, Ida Mary, Ocean, Calm, Henry Young. Third one's going to be 12, 21. Correction. Third one's going to be similar. First of Jacobini, third one's going to be 5-11 of 2000. It's going to be holding Robert 998-95322. Second is going to be last of Robert Ocean Boy, Ida Nora Sam, Ocean Nora. First of Matthew coming selling. Edward is going to be 522-82. He's going to be holding 17-183-6185.
0: Courtesy 13-1447. Courtesy 47 status.

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Were you able to add that good number to my goal? Customer 7, that's affirmative. I just added it. So far. Customer 7, 1429.

0: dispatch 247, shooting 729 in event. Dispatch 247, bud. 2729 is going to be under Connecticut. Last of Gonzalez, George Ocean or Libra, I don't know, Libra. Edward Libra. First of Roy Robert Ocean Young. They have per 0611-1987, holding a 068-173328.
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0: Carmen 22,
1: I was able to find your party last of Robinson, first of Matthew. He's coming back clear, valid on adult regular. Your other party's coming back clear, no record, out of Arizona.
0: 4713, so now I can hear you.
1: Carmen 22, I was able to find your party last of Robinson, first of Matthew. He's coming back clear, valid on adult regular. Your other party out of Arizona is coming back clear, no record.
0: Okay, but just put that information in the file, please.
1: I copy, 4227. Current 247, left 2. 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

0: search for some. Go ahead. Contour 7, I ran that VIN, it came back clear on a record. I did use the VIN assist tool, and it's showing coming back on a 2004 Freightliner semi.
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0: the Fort Morgan area, 215 Lincoln Street, on the back porch for an 81-year-old female. She is conscious of breathing, victim of a fall, is not coherent. 215 Lincoln Street in Fort Morgan, 1505. 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Just confirming 700.
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0: 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Everything is 10-4. I'll be clear, code 6.
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1: 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I copy 1533.

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0: 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You play Adam Sam, Adam, Adam, Adam. 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Listening to a black 2011 Ford Mustang. 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Last of Charles Ocean Sam, Adam Robert Sam, Adam. 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
0: 22. Going to be in 1000 miles, North Colorado. Going to be LA. Silver HCV, Colorado Place, Queen Robert. Edward, 321.
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0: 1729.
1: Jill, unit, you're on Law 1. Problem 22, Law 2.
0: Good.
1: Problem 22, did you have a 2729 for me?
0: That's not what's going to be last up. Boy, Edward, King, King, Edward David, Adam Henry Lincoln, first of King Adam Robert Ida, Edward's going to be 212 of 58, holding 950 2849.

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0: 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Charles Tam Young, Union 52.
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0: pound 22. Carbon 22, Euclid, Anna Victor, George, William 42, Coast Back, clear, expiration 3 of 27, listening to a white 2014 Dodge Charger, listening to a Brian Gray at 218 Curtis Street at a brush.
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0: 22. Going to be a 711 male party. Back over Ridge, that would be Michael Schiffer.
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1: Roger,
0: there's not extra value, why don't you cover? Carlin 22 at copy, break 540,
2: did you copy direct? Yeah, I copy. 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
0: Carlin 540, I copy 1653. Carlin 22, just confirm you said clear, go ahead.
3: 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What did you say the mile marker was on it again?
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3: I got me.
4: 1654.
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All units prepare to copy road closure information. All units be advised that Log Lane PD advises the 200 block of Balsam from M Drive to Crest Drive will be closed until Friday for the waterline project. Again, the 200 block of Balsam from Elm Drive to Crest Drive will be closed until Friday at 1703.

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0: units in the Hill Rose area, Hill Rose Center Fire Department, I-76 westbound on marker 95. Have a report of two grass fires going to be on the north side of the roadway caused by an oversized load that blew a tire. And I-76 westbound between mile marker 95 and 96. Go to channels, Morgan Mac 1729. Per 582.
1: Zero. 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
0: touch with that. 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

Mimosa County Fire Department. Confirmation dispatch at mile marker 95, I-76 westbound for a grass fire. Multiple RPs have stated that there was a oversized truck and trailer that blew a tire. The blown tire did start miniature fires on the side of the road that is currently growing. Again, it's going to be at mile marker 95, I-76 westbound at 1730.

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1: Heroes 901, you'll be en route to Wamarka 95-6 westbound for a grass fire. Obviously, did that oversized truck and trailer blew a tire and started miniature fires. It is currently growing. Again, it's going to be by both mile marker 96 and 95, I-76 westbound.

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0: Downtown units in the Hill Rose area, all fire departments, request for wildland task force, I-76 westbound, mile marker 95. For a grass fire, requesting a quick attack apparatus as well as a water tender. I-76 westbound, mile marker 95. Go to channels could be moved to TAC 2, 1732.
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3: Ten 41, good evening. I'll be with 542, I'll be primary, and we will also be central. 521 will be west, he is aware.
0: 6 westbound for a grass fire. It was originally started from an oversized truck and trailer that blew a tire. Again, mile marker 95 and mile marker 96, I-76 westbound.

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0: 25, you'll be en route to mile marker 95 and mile marker 96, I-76 westbound for a grass fire. Multiple RPs knew that there was an oversized truck and trailer that blew a tire, which started the fire. Again, mile marker 95, mile marker 96, I-76 westbound.
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1: Nine oh one, nine oh three on Harrow's off.
0: Harrow 62, you'll be en route to mile marker 95, mile marker 96, I-76 westbound for grass fire. Multiple RPs say that oversized truck and trailer blew a tire, which originally started the fire. Again, mile marker 95, mile marker 96, I-76 westbound.
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3: I have 901 on off my off.
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3: You guys need to get off at the Hill Rose exit and go down and find that ditch road. Follow that ditch road in. It's heading towards those houses just off of by the Hill Rose exit there.
5: Confirm Highway 6 exit?
3: No, stay on the interstate to the Hill Rose exit off the interstate.
5: Copy.

0: 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On off go. 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
2: Trucks are coming down that way. They're going to be trying to find that ditch road. Back up there and tell them where that ditch road is, please.
0: Yep, I'm backing up right now.
2: Copy that. How far is it out there?
0: They haven't crossed the canal yet.
2: 10-4.
1: All units responding to I-76 westbound, mile marker 95, new go-to channel is TAC 2, passed with wild at 1754.

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0: 62, go ahead. Yeah, just making sure they swapped over. I don't see any smoke, but yeah, let's go 71 to Barrage and then east. It looked like it was on, I guess it would be the east side of the interstate out there, so let's get on that and head east from Barrage. Okay, copy.
1: 62, 65.
0: Good.
1: What do you want me to roll? I don't know, station 1 or station 2?
0: Get with 61, John. You're talking to him on the phone. He was heading to station 1. He might be able to pick you up. Or you guys can meet maybe part 2. Or I'm not seeing any smoke. So we'll see if we might need to roll another tender this way. The east of Brush looks like quite a ways.
1: Copy.
2: John, you copy?
1: Sure, go ahead.
2: I'm in the command car headed east. I'm going to meet up with 33 when we get on scene. So we'll be part 3 down there. Why don't you hang tight? In case we get something else.
1: Okay, copy. I'll stay in the area here. Be around.
3: And take the road to the south, on the other side of the canal, to the south of the canal.
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3: Say.
5: I'm at the 96. Andrews is on Highway 6 in the area of the Victor.
1: I copy.
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1: County units coming into the Morgan County area, prepare to copy below. Flashing at mile marker 118, I-76 westbound, on lawsuit.
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0: Just confirming that if your map's on the same location east of Rush, it sounds like we might be getting brush fire to come through now.
3: Yeah, copy, break. Rush command, New Hammer command.
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